0: chance to go be in your own. You're not always paired at the hip with Jason Tatum. And go do your thing. But it's going to be interesting to see if Jason Tatum now hears the keys to the franchise.
1: But what if happens if Jaylen Brown goes to Philadelphia with Embiid and Tyrese Maxey and they don't get it done? Then
0: they
1: what?
0: Should. They better on paper. They got a good team on paper, Rob. VJ Edgecombe, Maxey, obviously Embiid probably play half the season, but Embiid, whatever the half he plays, and Jaylen, that's a good team in the East where it's still getting shaken out. We still don't know. Does LeBron go to Cleveland? What are the Pacers going to look like? Are the Pistons going to get Jalen Duren? The East is still wide open. So if you're the Sixers, you better be feeling like we got a shot just as good as anybody except maybe the Knicks.
1: All right, 877-99 on Fox, 877-996-6369. How much pressure is on Jason Tatum after the Jaylen Brown trade? We'll continue that conversation next with you. It is The Odd Couple on a Worship Wednesday. Rob Parker, Kelvin Washington. Stick and stay.
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17: Here's your sports radio forecast. Tonight stays clear with a low around 72. Thursday turns sunny and hot with a high near 102. Mostly clear for Thursday night with a low around 73. Sunny and hot on Friday with a high near 102. And a chance of afternoon rain on the 4th of July with a high near 103. And that's your forecast here on Sports Radio.
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0: USA just scored a goal, 2-0 over Bosnia-Herzegovina right now. Penalty kick. Or not a penalty kick.
1: What?
0: Free kick. Alex, they're 10-11. They're down a man, and they're still able to get a goal. That was huge, Lexi.
1: It doesn't matter. The British are coming. The British are coming. Tell them to come. We own this land. Bosnia-Herzegovina, we might be down a man, but we're not down goal scorers, baby. What a set piece. What a game. Belgium, who's Belgian? Bring it on.
0: And nobody more excited than your man, Rob Parker. Thrilled. It's the odd couple, Rob and Kelvin, on a worship Wednesday.
2: Hey, you know what I will not do?
0: What?
2: I will not pretend or act like I just won't do it.
0: I ain't expecting you to watch up, did you not just see the goal? It was 30 seconds ago.
2: It was 1-0 already. Okay, 1-0. I mean, I don't. Wasn't it
0: Rob, already? Alex, I'm using that for the rest of my life. Whatever. A team going to score something. I'm going to go, it was already 14-0. It was already 82-79. What is it? So much they hit a three to win the game. It was already 82.
1: Did you see that on Robbie tip in? Yeah, they're already winning.
2: But Alex.
0: Yeah, OG Alex, with the tip. Alex, it was already right there.
2: If I started acting like I was like all into soccer, you would be like, this is so funny.
3: I call you out.
2: He's doing it for the show.
3: For sure.
0: No, we're not. Rob, I'm with you on that. I respect that.
2: But I'm saying it literally just happened. I talk with Rob G all the time, too, about like the college football thing and people want you to like the draft when they have signing day. And right. I'm supposed to sit here and tell you like I watch high school football and I know who all the players are.
4: I thought you were
2: a
4: broadcaster,
2: no,
4: Rob.
2: I'm just saying.
4: Are you a narrowcaster? Is that what you're saying?
2: No,
4: you like what you like and that's it?
2: No, I can talk about a lot of stuff, but I'm not going to be phony and act like I know what I'm talking about.
0: I'm with you on that, except for the fact that the goal just happened in your face 1 minute ago.
2: I wasn't watching.
1: I was looking at this great video Elijah sent.
0: Elijah just made an awesome video. Did you see this? All right. Let's get to last
2: score?
0: Call.
2: 2-0, right? Okay, last call.
5: This is the last call.
0: Last call!
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0: Last call on The Odd Couple. Who we got?
2: Rod in Detroit.
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9: What's up, fellas? That's Lightning Rod, also known as Super Rashide. So I got a question for y'all, especially Calvin.
0: Yeah.
9: This is what I need to... So LeBron, he's going to Miami, bro, because you know why? He's going to have nostalgia of the big three. LeBron's going to keep going and probably till he's 45, so I don't think he's going to try to take no type of... victory lap. I think he's going to keep going and people are going to be surprised by how far and how long he's going to keep being able to turn himself youthful. Now, Magic Johnson working with Pat Riley in the front office over there. It's a thing of beauty. What do you think, Calvin? Magic Johnson and Pat Riley back again together with LeBron James and the big three.
0: I get the sentiment, right? I appreciate the call, and I get the sentiment. It was just somewhere where you're familiar, you've been there. The other interesting point, we joked about it a little bit yesterday, but it is interesting. They need a bunch of people on the team, and you might be able to pull Bronny over there because they just need bodies. But I wonder if the chocolate chips were too much of a deal, Rob. You can't have no more chocolate chips. I'm mad at LeBron. Don't give him no chocolate chip cookies on the plane. And they said that was the straw that broke the camel back between he and Pat Riley's relationship. I keep telling people, Miami, obviously, I get it. Cleveland, I get it. I just think his boys are on the West Coast. One is currently with the Lakers. We'll see, but he's currently a Laker. One is in Arizona playing college basketball. And his daughter is here in the L.A. area as well as his wife. I just don't see him leaving them, right? And I see him just going up to the Bay. It's simple. It's an hour flight down. We're playing with a couple of guys I'm cool with. Obviously, if AD comes, that'd be a few guys I'm cool with. I just don't see him leaving the West Coast for that singular reason. If his daughter was in college and everybody was gone and, you know what I mean, and family, the kids were grown, that'd be different. He's got a young daughter, I believe. She's like 11 or 12. She's thriving in sports and living her life. I don't think he wants to leave her and her wife. And the boys are here, too. So I just see him going another year or two with the up in the Bay and calling it a career.
2: Now,
0: that's how I see it.
2: Look, just like Tom Brady saved his marriage, right?
0: Oh, wow. That might be a little different scenario.
2: No, I'm just saying. Tom Brady, everybody thought, oh, yeah, Tom Brady will do it.
0: That might be a little apples to oranges. I don't know.
2: I'm just saying.
0: They might not be quite on the same plane.
2: I'm just saying LeBron is very about his career. I could see him doing what's going to work out. so that he can look like he's better than Michael Jordan.
0: I think that ship has sailed.
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2: 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We
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1: Sags had a with a 2-0 lead in the 94th minute, but they only have 10 players on the field. After Flo Balogun scored his first half goal, he picked up a red card for stepping on a foot late middle of the second half here, and he's going to obviously miss the rest of this game. USA down to 10 players, but a 2-0 lead with about 6 minutes left of stoppage time. It also, in extra time, Belgium found the back of the net, beating Senegal 3-2, and England with a 2-1 comeback win over DR Congo also advanced to the round of 16. They'll play Mexico. The Boston Celtics have agreed to trade Jaylen Brown to the Philadelphia 76ers. Paul George, 2 first-round picks, 2 second-round picks on the way back. Memphis Grizzlies trading Santi Aldama and the Dallas Mavericks for A.J. Johnson and 2 picks. And the Los Angeles Lakers signed a trade for Walker Kessler, former Utah Jazz center.
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25: And you thought NBA officiating was bad. Greetings. Welcome inside. Happy Friday. The Jason Smith Show with my best friend, Mike Harmon.
26: You blew it!
25: It's Wednesday. Sorry. It's Wednesday.
26: Your Friday.
25: It's my
26: the rest
25: Friday.
26: Of the world, yes. It's Wednesday.
25: Next Friday is Hawaiian Shirt Day. Happy Wednesday. Yes, because I'm off the rest of the week after tonight. It is my Friday. My Friday. Your Wednesday. 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Well, because I'm all crazed over how this game is going down. I mean, it's going to be a win and it feels like a loss. The United States leads Bosnia right now 2-0. With less than 5 minutes left to go, there's 10 minutes of added time put on here. So we're into the 96th

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1: I know I need to pay attention to my health, but I just can't seem to find the time. 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And then I got the family to make some changes too. We started by keeping a bowl of fresh fruit on the counter, and I limit the amount of sweet snacks I keep in the house. I've also found some creative ways to add more vegetables to our meals. We're taking more walks, and on the weekends, we head down to the pool at the rec center. 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Just make some simple changes and include your family. You'll see how easy and fun it can be.
2: 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And when you do, your kids will too. A challenge from USDA.
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4: Two at the World Cup, both Malik Tillman and Fuller and Balogun found the back of the net. A 2-0 win over Bosnia for Team USA, but Balogun got a red card in the win, meaning he'll be unavailable for the round of 16. In that round of 16, U.S. will play Belgium. Belgium advanced after beating Senegal. Harry Kane and England came from behind over DR Congo 2-1. He had two second-half goals to get that 2-1 victory. In the NBA, the Boston Celtics have agreed to trade Jaylen Brown to the Philadelphia 76ers for Paul George, two first-round picks and two second-round picks. The Lakers acquiring center Walker Kessler from the Jazz, two first unprotected first-round picks and two first-round pick swaps going back to Utah. The 76ers forward Kelly Oubre has agreed to a two-year, nearly $17 million deal with the Pacers. And in Major League Baseball, the Cubs beat the Padres 23-3. Dansby Swanson with eight RBI. I'm Martin Weiss.
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5: Just like Flo Balogun missing the second half of tonight's game, if you miss any of tonight's show, you can catch the podcast. It goes up right after our show is over. 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Just search our names, Jason Smith and Mike Harmon, wherever you get your podcast, and you'll find today's full show and a best of version posted right after we get off the air. 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
17: No, it does not. 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
5: Because you can't talk about the win without talking about what's next and trying to play a game in the knockout round in the World Cup without your most dangerous offensive player. Yeah, it doesn't fill you with, hey, I feel all happy. I feel like mostly happy, but a lot of me, I'm also pissed. Like it should be just happiness right now, but it's happiness and being pissed.
17: Now you got that tomorrow. You can do that as you walk your dog in the morning.

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0: the notification bell. 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
0: The Odd Couple with Rob Parker and Kelvin Washington. The Jason Smith Show with Mike Harmon.
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0: Ladies and gentlemen, this is The Odd Couple with Rob Parker and Kelvin Washington.
16: Kawhi Leonard's a fantastic player, but nothing to show for it. You had Chris Paul, he's gone. 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Prove me wrong.
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0: This is The Odd Couple with Rob Parker and Kelvin Washington.
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3: Here's your sports radio forecast. Tonight stays clear with a low around 72. Thursday turns sunny and hot with a high near 102. Mostly clear for Thursday night with a low around 73. Sunny and hot on Friday with a high near 102. And a chance of afternoon rain on the 4th of July with a high near 103. And that's your forecast here on Sports Radio.
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19: ABC News, I'm Dave Packard. 160 million Americans in the danger zone for life-threatening heat. ABC's Rhiannon Alley with the scorching temperatures for America's 250th birthday.
20: D.C. feeling like 110, Philly 107, and Syracuse feeling like 111 degrees. New York City's heat index 102 degrees. Just north of New York City, a group of nearly 20 ROTC cadets on their way home from camp rushed to hospitals after their bus lost AC in Goshen, New York.
19: A death-defying publicity stunt. Two people in masks climbing to the very top of the Empire State Building spire today, unfurling a peace banner at 1,450 feet in the air as the world watched. getting engaged, then getting arrested. 16 children rescued from a small Ohio home living in deplorable conditions, held in a 12-by-12 room for the last 4 years, the youngest child 18 months old, children's parents and grandparents arrested. This is ABC News.
0: Here's your sports radio forecast. Tonight stays clear with a low around 72. Thursday turns sunny and hot with a high near 102. Mostly clear for Thursday night with a low around 73. Sunny and hot on Friday with a high near 102. And a chance of afternoon rain on the 4th of July with a high near 103. And that's your forecast here on Sports Radio.
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0: at the expense of the Mets and me. Because that's what I'm here for, to make you feel better about your teams, because my teams outside of the Knicks are terrible. Coming up next, we get back into the biggest, hugest, largest story of the night. 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
6: How's business?
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0: feel last night, and I'm sure I'm off to a horrible start in his eyes if he's listening to this fine program right now. And that's fine. That's fine. Reasonable minds can disagree. It's just the unreasonable minds we got a problem with. You know, like, if you're unreasonable, look, man, just tone it down. I don't know what to tell people as far as that goes. 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
1: Hell
0: in
1: yeah.
0: here. We'll have a good time as we roll on through the early morning hours. Very excited to hear from Lorena and more. How can I say this? In more length? There we go. A little more lengthy conversation with Lorraine around the corner. Brandon is in. Looking forward to that. First show we've done together producing this fine show. So excited about that. Very nice. Also, we got hoops. Man, do we have hoops on the agenda tonight. What in the world is this team doing? You could apply that to a couple of squads. We will do that next. I'm Brian Noe, in for Big Ben Maller. Hang with us right here on Fox Sports Radio. 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
26: Here's your sports radio forecast. Today turns sunny and hot with a high near 102. Mostly clear for tonight with a low around 73. Sunny and hot on Friday with a high near 102. Increasing clouds and a chance of afternoon rain on the 4th of July with a high near 103. And a chance of showers on Sunday, mostly sunny and hot, with a high near 101. And that's your forecast here on Sports Radio.
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15: Here's your sports radio forecast. Today turns sunny and hot with a high near 102. Mostly clear for tonight with a low around 73. Sunny and hot on Friday with a high near 102. Increasing clouds and a chance of afternoon rain on the 4th of July with a high near 103. And a chance of showers on Sunday, mostly sunny and hot with a high near 101. And that's your forecast here on Sports Radio.
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10: Here's your sports radio forecast. Today turns sunny and hot with a high near 102. Mostly clear for tonight with a low around 73. Sunny and hot on Friday with a high near 102. Increasing clouds and a chance of afternoon rain on the 4th of July with a high near 103. And a chance of showers on Sunday, mostly sunny and hot with a high near 101. And that's your forecast here on Sports Radio.
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4: Here's your sports radio forecast. Today turns sunny and hot with a high near 102. Mostly clear for tonight with a low around 73. Sunny and hot on Friday with a high near 102. Increasing clouds and a chance of afternoon rain on the 4th of July with a high near 103. And a chance of showers on Sunday, mostly sunny and hot with a high near 101. And that's your forecast here on Sports Radio.
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0: It is Fox Sports Radio. I'm Brian Noe in for Big Ben Maller. I'll tell you what. Been a heck of an NBA offseason so far. We're just getting warmed up. Just getting warmed up here. We got trades galore. Huh? We got Kawhi going to the Raptors, Giannis to the Heat, Jaws with the Blazers, Jaylen Brown on the move, all kinds of LeBron's a free agent, LaMelo Ball. That's an insane offseason so far. And it's been rapid fire style. I don't know if we'll have a big trade to talk about tomorrow. Maybe. I'll tell you this. We'll get to the phones here. Well, I'll get to the phones first, and I'll give you the fun fact at the end. Andrea in Berkeley is with us. Andrea, how you doing? How are the early morning hours treating you?
1: Good. I like hearing your callers talk about the full moon.
0: Yeah. Every now and then the moon gets discussed. I know your ears perk up for that. Yeah, you like that type of stuff.
1: Yes, and actually I did a sports astrology podcast with a colleague of mine a while ago on Caitlin Clark Sports Astrology. And she's born January 22nd, 2002, and she's a humanitarian Aquarian. Five planets, we only have 10 planets, so five of her planets are in Aquarius, which is very freedom-loving, eccentric. I kind of know it as like the humanitarian Aquarian. So that's, you know, her sun sign. But her transits, what's happening currently, Pluto, which is power and power struggles, is in Aquarius. And that can be drawing power struggles, ego clashes to her and having to fend them off and deal with them. So it's not just our birth chart, but what we're dealing with transit-wise or forecast-wise. So,
0: you know what? I want to give you a theory here real fast, Andrea, where my theory is, and I know this isn't correct, but my theory is that Caitlin Clark is constantly dealing with Mercury in retrograde while playing in the WNBA. It just seems like everything's going haywire. She's targeted. Mm-hmm. Cheap shots, physicality, all that stuff. WNBA doesn't help her most of the time. Right?
1: Right.
0: It feels like Mercury's in retrograde right here. Feels like that to me.
1: It's an interesting point, Brian. It's like with five planets in Aquarius, she's going to attract a lot of challenging people. And with that Pluto transit, more likely than not, things aren't going to go smoothly and aren't going to go her way.
0: Yeah.
1: Well, right. Mercury. Right. Yep. So you're. Observation is 100% accurate.
0: Well, I appreciate that. There you go. Nice. I'm glad. We got to run, Andrea. I appreciate you checking in. It's always good to hear from you, but we are super light on time. I got to give this fun fact at the very end. So Jaylen Brown getting traded from the Celtics to the Sixers. Paul George, right? Paul George going to the Celtics. Look at this now. Paul George, in his NBA career, he's been traded for Shai Gilgeous-Alexander, back-to-back league MVP. He's been traded now for Jaylen Brown, some other players, Tabonis Sabonis, Danilo Gallinari, Victor Oladipo, five first-round picks, two first-round pick swaps. That's Paul George right there. That's unbelievable. It's insane. SGA, I want to say one of the picks turned into Jalen Williams as well. Crazy, man. Everybody enjoy the morning. We'll catch you soon.
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0: the Nair. We talked about this on the Dan Patrick Show. When we weren't living in the projects, as LeVar pointed out.
1: My projects.
0: That O.J. Simpson is not going to be honored inside the new Bills Stadium. So maybe DJ Moore sees this as an opportunity to take OJ's
2: space
0: spot.
2: For me. Yeah, just don't kill anyone.
1: This also feels like that Jonas is attacking a former Chicago Bear.
0: No.
1: As Jonas is a Chicago Bears fan, he doesn't want to allow you guys to hear that, know that, but that's the reality of his. His childhood, and I'll talk about Monmouth, Illinois, Wyatt Earp, blah, blah, blah. I feel like you're taking shots at him because he left the Bears.
0: No,
1: I don't know why I have to be that way. He's a nice guy. They needed a number one receiver. They've got one now. The Bills are looking up, looking forward, and DJ Moore's just trying to ingrace himself with the fan base. I don't understand why you have to take shots at a former Chicago Bear.
0: Well,
3: maybe he'll wear number 32 this year. You know, I mean, they're not honoring.
0: Hey, LeVar, you
3: OJ
0: cut it
3: anymore.
0: Out.
3: They're not honoring OJ. Where's Jersey? Yikes.
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17: Today marks the 1,000th day since a Hamas-led attack on Israel sparked the war in Gaza. While a ceasefire took effect last October, significant instability remains. Israeli forces currently control over half of the territory, framing the presence as necessary for long-term security and the disarmament of Hamas. Conversely, Gaza's health ministry reports over 1,000 Palestinian deaths since the ceasefire, pointing to a severe humanitarian crisis aggravated by tightly controlled border crossings. Meanwhile, the U.S.-backed Board of Peace has stalled, and upcoming Israeli elections highlight growing domestic wariness over the prolonged conflict. Closer to home, an ongoing robbery investigation has brought a sixth charge against a Lynchburg man arrested earlier this week. The Amherst County Sheriff's Office says Jahem Wood is responsible for an armed robbery at a Madison Heights convenience store last Saturday. Wood was captured Tuesday following a string of five other armed robberies in Lynchburg. Investigators state that more charges are still pending. Finally, state health officials have officially lifted the boil water advisory for several neighborhoods in Allegheny County. The Virginia Department of Health confirmed that recent water samples show the public supply is safe for consumption with no further signs of contamination. I'm Ian Price, and that's the news.
2: Ladies and gentlemen, this is The Odd Couple with Rob Parker and Kelvin Washington.
8: 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Prove me wrong.
14: It's not the same. They went to the damn Western Conference Finals, which they never did in their history.
2: This is The Odd Couple with Rob Parker and Kelvin Washington.
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0: It's Knox with you. Up next, it is the return of Ray Ray's Roulette, and it's yours here on FSR.
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2: What? Memphis Grizzlies all-star point guard Ja Morant is being traded to the Portland Trail Blazers.
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11: This is Tailgate Talk. Panthers offensive coordinator Brad Izick is stepping into the play-calling chair for the first time this season, and he won't have to look far for advice. Head coach Dave Canales lived through the exact same jitters back in 2023 when he called plays for the first time as Tampa Bay's offensive coordinator. Canales remembers pacing nervously before his first game, overloaded with film study on Minnesota's blitz-heavy defense. Tampa Bay head coach Todd Bowles pulled him aside with simple advice: let it rip, be yourself, and look for your moment to knock him dead. Canales got that moment. Quarterback Baker Mayfield hit Mike Evans for a 28-yard touchdown right before halftime, and the Buccaneers never looked back. Now Canales gets to be the steadying voice for Izick, passing along the same confidence Bowles once gave him. It's a reminder that for the staff in Carolina, this kind of trial by fire is not new. Former Panthers coordinator Joe Brady went through it too back in 2020. I'm Ian Price.
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8: Here's your sports radio forecast. Today, a heat advisory is in effect from 11 a.m. until 8 p.m. with sunny skies expected and highs in the low hundreds. Tonight, look for mostly clear skies with lows around 76. And another heat advisory is in place for Friday with sunny skies and highs in the low hundreds. And that's your forecast on Sports Radio.
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0: Two pros and a cup of Joe, Fox Sports Radio, LeVar Arrington, Brady Quinn, Jonas Knox with you here. Coming up a little over 15 minutes from now, we are going to tell you a wild tale in the NFL that somebody would like to go away pretty quickly. We'll get into that for you here on FSR. But the excitement of the FIFA World Cup is now streaming live on Fox One, the official English streaming platform to catch every unforgettable moment. Fox One brings the action straight to your screen so you never miss a goal. Download Fox One and experience the FIFA World Cup live. And speaking of the World Cup, here are the scores from yesterday. England beat Congo DR 2-1, Belgium over Senegal 3-2, and the United States beat Bosnia-Herzegovina 2-0. And right now, it's time for this.
1: Round and round the wheel goes. Where the ball lands, only Ray Ray knows. It's Radio Roulette. And this week, it's
15: Like It or Leave It. I came up with a new game for today. I know. I'm so creative.
0: All right.
15: So it is the 4th of July this weekend, and I'm upset I'm not going to have you boys tomorrow, but we're going to make the best of it.
0: Well, I'm ready to go. I mean, like,
4: oh, are you waiting
0: it?
4: For a response there?
16: Yeah, she was waiting for a response.
15: Not really, okay. But it's fine.
4: Well, we're celebrating the United States of America. So.
16: Yeah, Lorena.
15: Yeah.
16: 100%.
4: I know you're
15: the
4: celebrating
15: 4th of July.
4: All the other countries out there.
15: A little bit of everything.
4: Yes.
15: I'm a mutt. Anyways, so this game, Like It or Leave It, you can say, yeah, I love it, I'm taking it, or I don't want anything to do with that. Okay?
0: All right.
15: Here we go. First cool. off. Community block parties.
16: Old school, but today, yeah. No. I leave it.
0: Is it your current community or?
15: Yes, your current neighbors.
0: I'll leave it.
4: Oh, yeah. Oh, no, I like it. I'll take that. I would say this, though. I do feel like it depends on where you live slash also, It's not what it used to be.
15: I like what it shows in like TVs and movies where it's like, oh, the whole neighborhood's together. Everyone's got a different barbecue out front. Super fun.
0: Yeah. What
15: face painting.
0: What a bunch of crap.
16: Yeah.
15: All right. Next on our Like It or Leave It, potato salad.
0: Like it.
4: Leave it. I'm out.
16: It depends.
15: If it has it raisins depends. In it.
16: Yes. Like this is a Stephen A. Smith conversation. If it's my grandma, like my nana's or my wife's potato salad, yes. If it's not, no.
0: Why? What's the difference?
16: You heard Lorena.
0: Raisins?
16: Like, if you're putting grapes or raisins into the potato salad, something, you got to load up on mayo. You got to load it, put some mustard in there sometimes. I mean, it's just, you know.
0: All right, what about jalapenos?
16: I mean, I wouldn't be opposed to it.
0: All right.
16: I've never tried it that way, but I wouldn't be opposed to it.
15: Are you in or out on putting your pets away?
16: What do you mean?
4: What context?
15: You know, fireworks. Got to, you know, protect your animals.
0: Well, they probably just run in anyways. So you wouldn't really need
4: well,
0: to.
4: Well, Jonas has put his away for a long time.
0: Yeah. Oh, mine was so scared of the 4th of July, he dug himself a hole.
16: Dirt nat. Dirt nat. Dirt nat Paul.
4: That's sad.
15: Rest in peace.
4: I mean, that 340-pound mastiff is actually sad. So
0: 340. It was 362. You know that. Stop.
4: Yeah. I mean, if they can handle it, I do think some pets get scared of the fireworks display. So
15: I think that the highest number of pets running away is on the 4th of July.
0: Hey, is Mr. Sticks going to... he's going to be pretty close to the fireworks.
16: He's done the 4th of July.
0: Before. Yeah, but has he done it there in Redondo Beach?
16: Yes.
0: Okay.
16: Yeah, he was here last year.
0: How does he handle it?
16: He's like the closest thing to a non-domesticated animal. He's good, man. Like, you know, he's unbothered by most things. He does it how he wants to do it. Like, he just walked away, got onto the couch, and took his spot on the couch. Like, you know, it's y'all talking about me right now. You know what I mean? Like, he's just one of them guys. He's a guy. Yeah, he's a guy.
15: Love that. He's not a dog. He's a guy. Speaking of dogs, how do you feel about the hot dog eating competition? Like it or leave it.
0: Leave it. I'll leave
4: hey,
0: it.
4: Yeah. You know.
0: Yeah, they're off by 4 days.
4: Yeah.
15: Jonas.
0: Yeah.
16: Yikes.
0: I'm just
4: Is
0: saying.
4: Is there somewhere in between? Do I have to leave it? I like being a spectator for it and just thinking that somewhere out there. Someone's practicing eating a bunch of food and hot dogs like that. This world's got a place for everyone.
0: You know what bothers me about it? It's the way that they do it. Because if you just eat a hot dog, you grill a hot dog, however you like, that's fine. It's the dunking it in the water.
15: You have to get it wet.
0: It's just so like
16: it'll get caught in your throat.
0: Yeah, a soggy bun is so gross.
15: I didn't say that. That wasn't me.
4: You said what you said, and everyone knows what you meant.
15: You have to. The bun has to. Never, huh? You know what?
0: Yeah, I'm not into like soggy bun, and it's just, and they're just like they look like they're gonna pass out, and they're sweating. Huh? It's just the whole thing's gross. Joey Chestnut's a slob. Apparently, he's.
4: I can't help but think about what that bowel movement looks like after.
0: Ooh,
4: that's
0: just nasty, man.
4: I'm sorry. Like it's just. You can't put that much stuff in your body and not think like, wow, how's that going to work? Like,
16: ew.
4: Okay, how about this? How much would you have to be paid if Joey Chestnut knocks your door right after the hot dog eating contest? Like, hey, I need to use your bathroom. I mean, in all seriousness, how much money do you need to be paid to let that happen?
0: Oh, God.
16: That ain't going to happen.
0: And we've already had plumbing issues.
4: I mean, $1 million? Like, are you literally saying to him, like, hey, man, you're going to pay for whatever damage you do, okay?
0: I mean... A million's a bit much. I'd probably say 900 grand. That would probably get it done. For
16: 900
0: Joey Chestnut.
16: Grand.
0: Yeah.
16: Stupid.
0: That'll cover the fee for the plumber to come out and fix everything. Yeah. And he looks like he smells. I'm just saying. Like he probably
15: smells like a hot dog.
0: Yeah. It's just like, that's so gross. Why can't you just eat it normally?
4: That's a great point, though. You know, people smell like when they sweat.
15: Yes.
4: Like,
15: yes.
4: What is he smelling?
0: Ew. Yeah.
16: Ew.
4: Yeah.
0: Trust me, I can tell you from personal experience, I know for a fact what LeVar ate 2 days ago. You want to know how I know? It got left behind in the studio.
16: Ew.
0: That's how I know.
15: Ew.
16: That is ridiculous,
4: dude,
16: Jonas.
4: I took my dad to go see a buddy who's in the hospital right now yesterday, and he got out of the car and left me with something heinous.
16: Oh, God.
4: And I yelled at him when I pulled out of the driveway, and he just smiled and started cackling when he was laughing.
0: Yes.
4: I'm like, Chopper, that was atrocious.
15: Oh, no.
16: Oh, gosh.
4: He's such a jerk.
15: Well, you got to watch what you eat. Are you in or out on deviled eggs?
0: In.
16: Oh.
4: Out. I love out. Chopper would
0: I love man. LeVar, how many deviled eggs do you think you could eat if you were hungry?
16: Ooh, that's even if I wasn't hungry.
0: Half a tray.
16: I could tear through those.
0: Half a tray.
16: Half a tray.
0: Easy. You put a paprika on the top.
15: Oh, yeah.
16: Yeah.
0: Yeah, yeah.
16: Absolutely.
0: Oh, love deviled eggs.
15: I love deviled eggs. You don't like them, Brady?
4: No. Just never really have grown a liking for them.
16: Huh.
15: All right.
16: You're missing out.
15: I won't judge you.
4: I like eggs in many forms, just not deviled eggs for some reason.
14: I'm with you, Brady. I'm the same.
4: Oh, all right, God. Now I'm on the other side.
15: Oh, God. Jump ship.
4: I'm kidding, Brady.
15: All right. Are you in or out on people losing limbs?
16: Well, that's a sensitive topic for me. You know what I mean? God,
15: did you blow?
4: I mean, his dad.
15: Who?
16: What do you mean?
4: Lavar's.
16: What, you are out?
15: Is this like a koi fish conversation?
4: No, but who would ever be in is. For people losing limbs?
16: What?
4: This is the worst question
15: I history like of seeing this. The news lines afterwards that say, man blew off his pinky lighting a firework. Hmm. I find them funny.
4: All right. I'm done.
0: I'm
16: going to play this game. You lost me on that.
0: I'm going to leave it. I'm going to leave that one.
4: I'm going to leave it too.
0: Yeah.
15: Mm. I'm okay. Apparently it's just me. Okay, final one. In or out on fireworks after midnight?
0: I have no choice. I married into it. I have no choice.
4: Well, aren't you guys used to that out there, too?
0: Yeah. Oh, yeah. It's awful.
15: It's the worst.
0: Yeah, it literally doesn't stop. And LeVar's right. They're getting started early. The World Cup isn't helping.
15: Mm. There was fireworks on my way in tonight.
0: Yeah.
15: Last night.
0: Yeah, people can't wait. They cannot wait to go light off fireworks. They love it, man. And it's a bunch of amateurs. And I always am waiting to hear the sirens afterwards because the fireworks will light off at 9 o'clock. They'll get done by like around 9:20. And then at around 9:30, 9:45, then they start to pick back up. But they're all the amateurs who've been drinking all day. Mm-hmm. And I'm just waiting for the sirens to come afterwards because there's going to be an accident. Somebody's going to make a mistake. Somebody's going to lay down on a mortar bomb. It's just, yeah, it's not great. But yeah. I got no choice. I mean, I married into it, like I said. So I'll like it. Mm. What about you guys? Okay. You leaving it?
15: Yeah, they left it.
0: All right. Fair enough.
4: I told you, I'm out after the last.
16: I'm out. Yeah, I was out. Too. I was out.
4: I'm not playing.
16: I was out. Yeah,
15: that was a good question.
16: I lost my entertainment value of the segment when we went to losing limbs. That's just me, though. You know, it's all right.
4: Yeah, I'm with you on that.
16: Okay.
0: By the way, the Cup knockout round is now, and DraftKings has you covered for every single match. 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The crown is yours. Up next, though, we are going to tell you the tale of a story that somebody wants to disappear quickly. We'll get into that for you right here on FSR.
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8: I'm Clark Palmer with your Virginia Sports Update. We start with baseball in the Carolina League. From yesterday, it was Augusta eking out a 1-0 win over Salem and Fayetteville getting past Hill City 9-5. In the Appalachian League, it was Pulaski by Burlington 15-9. Hockey news, Tampa Bay has signed defenseman John Carlson to a 2-year deal. He played for Anaheim last season after being dealt by Washington. Golf, the John Deere Classic tees off this morning in Illinois. Tennis, winners at Wimbledon yesterday include Novak Djokovic, Jannik Sinner, Tommy Paul, Jessica Pegula, Coco Gauff, and Naomi Osaka. In action today, Taylor Fritz, Frances Tiafoe, Emma Navarro, Madison Keys, and Sophia Kennett. Racing on Sunday, NASCAR is at Chicagoland Speedway, while IndyCar heads to Mid-Ohio. This has been your Virginia Sports Update.
26: ABC News, I'm Sherry Preston. It's a heat dome that's covering most of the eastern half of the United States, and the temperatures are being turned up many places, hitting triple digits today. And then you have to deal with the humidity. Clint Osborne heads Washington, D.C.'s Homeland Security and Emergency Management Agency.
27: It puts a lot of pressure on the body to respond. So we have folks that are out working or out exercising or just out recreating. And if they don't take care of themselves, if they don't prepare, if they don't stay hydrated, if they don't take breaks, it gets really hard on the body over time.
26: The death toll in Ukraine's capital rising to 18 people after an overnight attack by Russia in retaliation for Ukrainian strikes on oil facilities. The third time was not the charm for NASA's mission to try to save a space observatory that's in danger of slipping into the Earth's atmosphere and burning up. After two scrubs due to the weather, today's launch was stopped again by a mechanical issue. No word yet on when they could try again. This is ABC News.
8: Here's your sports radio forecast. Today, a heat advisory is in effect from 11 a.m. until 8 p.m. with sunny skies expected and highs in the low hundreds. Tonight, look for mostly clear skies with lows around 76. And another heat advisory is in place for Friday with sunny skies and highs in the low hundreds. And that's your forecast on Sports Radio.
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15: Here's your sports radio forecast. Today, a heat advisory is in effect from 11 a.m. until 8 p.m. with sunny skies expected and highs in the low hundreds. Tonight, look for mostly clear skies with lows around 76. And another heat advisory is in place for Friday with sunny skies and highs in the low hundreds. And that's your forecast on Sports Radio.
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3: Here's your sports radio local news update. The Supreme Court announced this week that justices will hear a case next session that involves assault weapons bans in Illinois and Connecticut. This comes after judges in Lancaster and Washington County, Virginia, handed down injunctions that bar the state police and Commonwealth's attorneys in six localities, including Giles County, from enforcing an assault weapons ban that went into effect yesterday. Former Republican delegate Tim Anderson says the ruling in Washington County raises more questions.
4: If in Virginia Beach, this injunction does not apply to my prosecutor, would not apply to the prosecutor in Norfolk, would not apply to the police in Fairfax County, would not apply to the police in the city of Richmond. So we are in the exact same problem right now that we were in when the Lancaster court came out.
3: Anderson says gun dealers should be cautious until a final ruling on the assault weapons ban has been handed down. Clark Palmer, WFIR News.
5: And it's lights out, and away we go.
6: George Russell is back in the winner's circle. The Mercedes driver claimed victory at the Austrian Grand Prix at the Red Bull Ring, his first win since the season opener in Australia, and the seventh of his career, cutting into teammate Kimi Antonelli's championship lead in the process. Max Verstappen was the story of the race, slicing through the field and finishing just 1.6 seconds behind Russell, easily Red Bull's best result of the season after bringing a significant upgrade to their home race. Ferrari went the other way. After their Barcelona win, Lewis Hamilton and Charles Leclerc converted second and third on the grid into fifth and eighth. Hamilton said after the race he had no idea why they were so slow. And Cadillac, in their first full Formula One season, suffered their first ever double DNF, with both Valtteri Bottas and Sergio Perez retiring before lap 5. Formula One heads to Silverstone next. I'm Ian Praise.
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3: Here's your sports radio forecast. Today, a heat advisory is in effect from 11 a.m. until 8 p.m. with sunny skies expected and highs in the low hundreds. Tonight, look for mostly clear skies with lows around 76. And another heat advisory is in place for Friday with sunny skies and highs in the low hundreds. And that's your forecast on Sports Radio.

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7: Here's your Sports Radio local news update. The Supreme Court announced this week that justices will hear a case next session that involves assault weapons bans in Illinois and Connecticut. This comes after judges in Lancaster and Washington County, Virginia, handed down injunctions that barred the state police and Commonwealth's attorneys in six localities, including Giles County, from enforcing an assault weapons ban that went into effect yesterday. Former Republican delegate Tim Anderson says the ruling in Washington County raises more questions.
8: If in Virginia Beach, this injunction does not apply to my prosecutor, would not apply to the prosecutor in Norfolk, would not apply to the police in Fairfax County, would not apply to the police in the city of Richmond. So we are in the exact same problem right now that we were in when the Lancaster court came out.
7: Anderson says gun dealers should be cautious until a final ruling on the assault weapons ban has been handed down. Claire Palmer, WFIR News.
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7: Here's your sports radio forecast. Today, a heat advisory is in effect from 11 a.m. until 8 p.m. with sunny skies expected and highs in the low hundreds. Tonight, look for mostly clear skies with lows around 76. And another heat advisory is in place for Friday with sunny skies and highs in the low hundreds. And that's your forecast on Sports Radio.

0: I want to live in America. I want to live in America. Kicking some ass in America. American up, badass, man? Bro. Covino and Rich.
1: Yeah, buddy.
0: Two American badasses. And I'm not saying it should be Metallica, but Sam's just trying to get you all fired up. Iowa Sam is our resident sound technician. And, of course, Danny G's our executive producer. It's the show. We're on Monday through Friday, 2 to 4 on the West. Make a note of that and join us. Or just catch the podcast, okay? We appreciate it. We're streaming live at Covino and Rich FSR, live from the Fox Sports Radio studio. Remember, after the show, the podcast goes up, stream goes up, and our best of the week is up every Saturday if you missed anything. It's day two of the Dan Patrick Hat Trick. Be sure to follow, rate, and review at Covino and Rich. Now, Rich, before your story, before Old School and 50 hits, we have a quick phone call. Want to go to it real quick? I don't want to keep people holding.
1: Yeah. Sure, let's do it.
2: It's our spokesman from West Virginia, Fred.
3: Oh, perfect.
0: Perfect. Fred from West Virginia. What up, buddy?
4: Hey, my man. How we doing?
0: How you
3: What's
0: doing,
3: up,
0: man?
3: Bud?
4: I'm doing good. Hey, man, as the spokesman for West Virginia, I got to tell you, even in West Virginia, that song is played out, guys. Like, what country road are they taking to any of these games?
0: Dude, that's what I'm saying. And when you look at the diversity of the team, it's like it doesn't match, and it doesn't match the vibe.
3: I think the coolest thing is that Covino finally realized the next lyric.
0: I forgot it already, bro. That's how unmemorable
3: Mountain
0: it is.
3: Mama, bro. Mountain Mama.
0: Mountain Mama. Okay, so thank you. Hey, thank you so much for the phone call. I truly didn't mean any disrespect. I know that's going to ruffle some ridges because how dare you? That's John Denver, and that's the best song ever. And I'm like, that's not my point. Okay, so thank you for hearing me out. I appreciate it.
3: You know what? Before we get to Old School and 50 hits, let me hit you up with that quick story that we're talking about. We're talking about those doofuses that climbed the Empire State Building and put up a sign. One of our listeners made one for us and said, Rich never saw, let's just say.
5: Oh, that's it. Yeah, that was it. Yep.
3: Yeah, there's a story that these guys don't believe. I would say, have you ever tell a story and your buddies don't believe you for no damn reason?
5: Yeah, absolutely.
3: Like, I have no reason to lie. This was around the COVID years. Like, we were fresh out of COVID because I remember we were still doing the show from our home studio because, you know, life wasn't running again. So I was walking down the street every day to our producer, Spot's house, because we set up a little studio there. These girls were in a Jeep. And they were like a convertible SUV type of thing. They said hi to me.
2: Vehicle changes and, every time he tells a story.
0: Yeah, I think it was like an Isuzu Amigo the first time he said it.
3: And these
5: second
3: girls,
5: time was a Wagoneer.
0: Yeah, it was a Wagoneer.
3: These
0: the second
3: girls
0: time.
3: Started talking to me, and I was, hey, how are you? And they flashed me, giggled, and drove away. And I was like, guys, you'll never believe it. I'm on my way to Spot's house, and these like. Hot girls are in like on their way to the beach, and they flashed me. And the guy's like, "You never saw boobs."
0: The whole joke was Rich never saw. He told the story like he was the 40-year-old virgin. We're like, "This is such a BS story."
3: It was a real story, and you guys don't believe me. So now, of course, people years later still making fun of me for the story. Which, by the way,
5: that Rich Davis is full of S, man.
3: They did.
0: So the flag says Rich Davis never saw blank. Boobies.
3: Yeah. So, all right. Anyway, it's time to go old school. We do this every Thursday. Even when we film for DP, we go back to the 80s, 90s, sometime in our lives that we loved and reminisce about some stuff. So let's do it. Old school when 50 hits. There's a certain.
0: Yeah.
6: What we gonna do right here is go back. Back into time.
7: Throwing it back for a Thursday. Old school when 50 hits at 50 after. CNR give you the time capsule topic, and we reminisce together.
0: Yeah!
3: By the way, why would I lie about someone like hot girls flashing?
0: Because you love embellishing, exaggerating, and attention. Yeah, and I think you made that up. Because you were pulling us in with this story. Here's why I think you lied. And you were telling us the story, and in your brain, you were realizing that the story was going nowhere. So you're like, oh, I think I got it. Oh, yeah. And then they flashed me. And you're like, get out of here.
3: That's not true.
0: Yeah, because it was like he realized the story was boring.
5: I think
0: he was losing the audience. And then all of a sudden they flashed him. Like, get out. You made that up.
5: In Rich's defense, I think if this didn't happen, he would have let it go after like telling it once. But he stuck to it so adamantly.
0: I know.
5: That I think it is true.
3: But like,
0: know.
3: Sam, thank you, Sam. And let me tell you, it's been Covino, what, 5-6 years now? And you guys still don't believe me. And I stick to my guns. I know exactly where I was, down the block from our producer spot. And these girls are like, hey, boom. Come on.
0: Well, if I were you, I'd continue walking around there every day waiting for that to happen again. So today, we throw it back. We do it every Thursday. Yeah. Today's somebody's birthday. Lindsay Lohan is 40 years old, so that's a timestamp. You remember her as a kid star. She's 40 now.
2: Big 4-0.
0: Yeah. 1986, American actress, obviously. Freaky Friday, Mean Girls. Born in New York City on this day all those years ago. So we celebrate her because, my goodness, we saw her at her best. We saw her at her worst. And it seems like she's back.
3: Yeah. And in honor of Lindsay Lohan, who was born just months before the only glorious moment in Mets history in my life, she was getting her diaper changed when the ball went through Buckner's legs. But yeah, 40 years old, Lindsay Lohan. What are the other comeback stories in the world of sports and entertainment? We're talking about athletes, celebrities, entertainers, singers, actors that overcame real huge setbacks in their career. A la, I mean, can I give you the obvious one just to get out of the way?
0: Sure.
3: Like a Robert Downey Jr.
2: Yeah.
3: Like, you thought that guy was done. Like, oh man, the drugs and all the off-camera stuff. And then he becomes Iron Man and like a household favorite that
5: Oscar
3: you
5: winner.
3: Would never have thought things went wrong.
5: Oppenheimer won an Oscar.
2: How about somebody who went completely broke like Johnny Cash?
0: And then he came back. I love that whole covers
2: also
0: album.
2: Also battled alcohol and drugs.
0: When he came back with Hurt, too, that was awesome.
2: Yeah, he had two comebacks.
0: I was going to say, his life was up and down, up and down, went down again, came back up. So Johnny Cash, any entertainer, any athlete who came back, you thought they were done, let us know. I think in sports, it's the George Foremans of the world, right? Like, talk about crazy comebacks. Guy came back as a completely different guy. So we'll take your phone calls at 877-99 on Fox. And you can also hit us on the live chat, youtube.com/@CovinoandRichFSR. What up, man?
3: What does Lampley always tell us? What's the quote when Foreman knocked out the guy? He did it.
0: He did it.
3: He did it because Foreman said, I'm going to knock him out. So, yeah, the great comebacks, the unlikely comebacks in sports, entertainment, music. We'll get to that. Plus, we'll talk some Knicks and Taylor and more fun stories into the great Dan Patrick. Your buds, Covino and Rich. Happy 4th of July week, everybody. Let's go.
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21: The United States is off to Seattle following their 2-0 win over Bosnia-Herzegovina last night in the World Cup round of 32. Flo Balogun with a first-half goal before Malik Tillman converted on a free kick in the 82nd minute. Tillman, before taking the kick, had a long discussion with teammate Anthony Robinson.
22: We talked about going under the wall. We talked about going keeper side. We talked about going over the wall. Now, I know some guys doubted me to go over the wall, but I practiced this in training and... Yeah, I'm happy it went in.
21: Next up, Belgium on Monday in Seattle. Balogun will not play in the contest after receiving a controversial red card. An NBA blockbuster from last night with the Celtics dealing Jaylen Brown to the 76ers in return for Paul George, 2 first-round picks and 2 second-round picks. Thursday action well underway at Wimbledon as the second round continues. Victory so far for women's number 3 seed Iga Swiatek, Madison Keys, and men's 6 seed.
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2: Here's your sports radio local news update. The Supreme Court announced this week that justices will hear a case next session that involves assault weapons bans in Illinois and Connecticut. This comes after judges in Lancaster and Washington County, Virginia, handed down injunctions that barred the state police and Commonwealth's attorneys in six localities, including Giles County, from enforcing an assault weapons ban that went into effect yesterday. Former Republican delegate Tim Anderson says the ruling in Washington County raises more questions.
3: If in Virginia Beach, this injunction does not apply to my prosecutor, would not apply to the prosecutor in Norfolk, would not apply to the police in Fairfax County, would not apply to the police in the city of Richmond. So we are in the exact same problem right now that we were in when the Lancaster court came out.
2: Anderson says gun dealers should be cautious until a final ruling on the assault weapons ban has been handed down. Clark Palmer, WFIR News.
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8: It was a normal day.
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2: Here's your sports radio forecast. Today, a heat advisory is in effect from 11 a.m. until 8 p.m. with sunny skies expected and highs in the low hundreds. Tonight, look for mostly clear skies with lows around 76. And another heat advisory is in place for Friday with sunny skies and highs in the low hundreds. And that's your forecast on Sports Radio.

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0: Great seeing you, Colin. Appreciate it. I'll see you in class.
1: All right. okay. It's funny. I took my son this in May. He wanted to see Northwestern. I'm like, you're not going to believe. And Northwestern's great at everything, but there's a lot of, you know, Will Bond, Greeny. I think a lot of guys have, broadcasters have gone to Northwestern. I didn't have the grades. But it was, walking around that, it's like, I mean, you know, you ever walked around a place and you're like, I don't think I'd fit here. I was very directional. Schools love me. I'll leave it at that. All right. In Chicago, it's the Herd.
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5: Here's your sports radio local news update. The Supreme Court announced this week that justices will hear a case next session that involves assault weapons bans in Illinois and Connecticut. This comes after judges in Lancaster, Washington County, Virginia, handed down injunctions that bar the state police and Commonwealth's attorneys in six localities, including Giles County, from enforcing an assault weapons ban that went into effect yesterday. Former Republican delegate Tim Anderson says the ruling in Washington County raises more questions.
6: If in Virginia Beach, this injunction does not apply to my prosecutor, would not apply to the prosecutor in Norfolk, would not apply to the police in Fairfax County, would not apply to the police in the city of Richmond. So we are in the exact same problem right now that we were in when the Lancaster court came out.
5: Anderson says gun dealers should be cautious until a final ruling on the assault weapons ban has been handed down. Clark Palmer, WFIR News.
7: And it's lights out, and away we go.
8: George Russell is back in the winner's circle. The Mercedes driver claimed victory at the Austrian Grand Prix at the Red Bull Ring, his first win since the season opener in Australia, and the seventh of his career, cutting into teammate Kimi Antonelli's championship lead in the process. Max Verstappen was the story of the race, slicing through the field and finishing just 1.6 seconds behind Russell. Easily Red Bull's best result of the season after bringing a significant upgrade to their home race. Ferrari went the other way. After their Barcelona win, Lewis Hamilton and Charles Leclerc converted second and third on the grid into fifth and eighth. Hamilton said after the race he had no idea why they were so slow. And Cadillac, in their first full Formula One season, suffered their first ever double DNF, with both Valtteri Bottas and Sergio Perez retiring before lap five. Formula One heads to Silverstone next. I'm Ian Price.
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17: Cucurella with a cross, and this time on the ball, makes it count. Spain have their lead.
16: 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The winner of that match advances to

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4: Here's your sports radio forecast. Today, heat advisories in effect for our area with mostly sunny skies expected and highs around 100. Tonight, look for mostly clear skies with lows around 76. Additional heat and sunshine expected for Friday with highs remaining in the low hundreds. And a slight chance of thunderstorms on Independence Day. Otherwise, mostly sunny, highs in the upper 90s. And that's your forecast on Sports Radio.
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7: 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Cucurella with a cross. And in familiar territory.
6: Can't spell Spain without pain, Aaron Torres. Ooh, and that's what Austria was feeling after that 3-0 win. Call courtesy of the World Cup on Fox. I'm Dan Beyer. We are in for Covino and Rich today, as the guys were in for Dan Patrick earlier today doing the Dan Patrick hat trick. We aren't doing it ourselves. Ryan Smith's our technical producer, Jason Stewart, executive producer, and Isaac Lohenkron is at the news desk giving us the latest of what's going on. Let's go to Isaac right now to give us more news of what's happening on this Thursday. And then on the other side, we've actually got some good news coming from the Jaylen Brown trade to the Philadelphia 76ers. Torres lays that out. Isaac, take it away.
8: All right. Thank you, Dan. Let's start with today's activities in Major League Baseball. The Cincinnati Reds victorious at Milwaukee 7-2. Despite Brewers pitcher Jacob Mizorowski striking out 10 more in five innings. Mizorowski, by the way, 156 strikeouts on the season. That's the most in the majors by 20. The Pittsburgh Pirates won at Philadelphia 6-1. One game going on right now. The Colorado Rockies up 12-4 over the Miami Marlins in the bottom half of the sixth inning. 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In the round of 32 at the World Cup today, it was Spain advancing with a 3-0 win over Austria as Mikel Oyarzabal scored two goals, both of them assisted by Marc Cucurella. Unfortunately, Cucurella would not be able to celebrate the victory at a local Cucuru. The chicken place is no longer in existence. Spain has outscored its opponents 8-0 in four World Cup matches. It'll be Spain against either Portugal or Croatia in the round of 16. That kicks off at 7 p.m. Eastern Time from Toronto as Cristiano Ronaldo.

0: setting. Now, if people are leaving, like we were talking about the parking structure on a Thursday, I can see why people would, to your point, not be happy because of the travel costs and the holiday weekend. And again, infringing on their time. Has there ever been a wedding you wanted to go to? Like, I'm not saying that you, if it's a close friend, I just don't think anybody's like, yeah, I'm really looking forward to going to this wedding. I just don't think that that's realistic. And I think that's where it all has to come down to be. No matter what, nobody wants to come to your wedding. Well, at least we're both married, so don't have to worry about it. He's Aaron Torres. I'm Dan Byer. Talk to you later. Bye. We are.
1: NASCAR race day. 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
10: 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We

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1: Here's your sports radio forecast. Tonight stays mostly clear with a low around 72. Friday starts with patchy fog before 10 a.m., otherwise sunny and hot with a high near 101. Mostly clear for Friday night with a low around 72. 4th of July has a slight chance of showers after 2 p.m., staying mostly sunny and hot with a high near 104. And a chance of afternoon showers on Sunday, mostly sunny and hot with a high near 100. And that's your forecast here on Sports Radio.
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14: In the World Cup, Spain took down Austria.
15: Is there something on the end of all this? Yes, there is. You bet there is. 2-0, Pedro Porro arriving in the penalty area, and the Spaniards pull away.
14: Fox TV on the call. Final score was 3-0. Mikel Oyarzabal had 2 goals in the win. Their round of 16 opponent will either be Portugal or Croatia, and that match is scoreless and at halftime in Toronto. At 11 p.m. Eastern Time, Switzerland will be taking on Algeria and Vancouver. In baseball, there has been 4 suspensions issued after Tuesday night's Nationals Red Sox bench clearing incident. Cade Cavalli got 7 games and Wilson Contreras got 7 games. The suspension will begin on Friday. Right now in baseball, Guardians shutting out the White Sox 2-0. Braves on top of the Cardinals, bottom of the second in Atlanta. I'm Brianna Miro.
16: One guy is happily divorced. One guy is happily married. One guy gets called daddy by his 3 beautiful daughters.
17: Aww.
16: One guy gets called daddy after a credit card approval. One guy won a state high school basketball championship. One guy only covered a state high school basketball championship. One guy's been inducted into 3 halls of fame. One guy has only mocked a hall. Does this seem weird to anybody else?
18: Hey, I heard that.
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19: Our number 2 here number on the 2. Odd Couple, Fox Sports Radio, on a TV theme song Thursday. Everybody getting ready for the holiday weekend. Summer is officially here. Looking forward to a little barbecue action, a little baseball. That's my Saturday. Barbecue first and a Saturday night baseball game.
20: Are you going to a barbecue
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20: Oh,
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19: going to an Angels
20: hood.
19: Game. Yeah, and then an Angels game. 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So a lot going on. Be sure to check out our YouTube channel and be sure to watch us live right here on YouTube. 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Don't forget Gary Washburn from the Boston Globe. He's a national NBA writer. We'll talk with him. Maybe he'll pull the curtain back a little bit on what the Celtics were thinking and the idea of not paying Jaylen Brown and you know, like, just, again, you talk about it when you got a